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That is Bruno Mars with Just the Way You Are. It is the 7 o'clock hour on your Monday evening. Hello, everyone. I am Jesse. I hope you had a fabulous weekend and enjoyed that beautiful, beautiful weather. This week looking a little more dreary, more clouds and rain with a chance of some severe weather. It's looking like on Wednesday evening. So we will keep an eye on that. Coming up for you this hour, we have Louis Capaldi, Miley Cyrus, and Jason Mraz. David Guetta with BB Rexha, Teddy Swim, Zara Larsson, plenty more. Right now it's Sienna Spiro on My 95.7.

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today's best music, My 95.7. That was Adele taking us to the 8 o'clock hour on your Monday evening. Still to come, Ariana Grande, Benson Boone, the All-American Rejects. We have BTS, Lady Gaga, Alex Warren. Some Justin Bieber in there as well, MGK. Right now, we're going to kick off the 8 o'clock hour with Taylor Swift. This is Elizabeth Taylor on My 95.7.

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Blow Rida, that is GDFR, taking us to the 9 o'clock hour on your Monday night. Still to come, Liam Payne, Jason Derulo, Benson Boone. We have Imagine Dragons, AJR, Megan Trainor, Ella Langley Train, and much, much more right now. It's Bruno Mars.

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Lumineers, ho hey, taking us to the 10 o'clock hour on your Monday evening. Still to come, we have 5 seconds of summer, Gracie Abrams, Lady Gaga, Alex Warren. We have some One Republic, Mumford and Sons, Sienna Spiro, Morgan Wallen, plenty more. Right now, it's Olivia Rodrigo with Drop Dead on My 95.7.

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Morgan Wallen, Tate McRae, What I Want. 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Ooh, yeah. 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

That is Avicii, Wake Me Up. It is the 11 o'clock hour on your Monday night. Still to come, we have Pink, Turnstile, some Alex Warren, we have Bella Kay, Andy Grammer, Noah Kahan, Rihanna, all that and more coming up this hour. How about we kick things off with Pitbull and Lil Jon, Damn I Love Miami on My 95.7.

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0: Justin Bieber with Daisies on My 95.7. That is all for me tonight. I am Jesse. Thank you so much for listening along. I will be back tomorrow at 7 p.m. to bring you your Tuesday edition of today's best music. Tonight, I'm going to leave you with Machine Gun Kelly. This is My Ex's Best Friend on My 95.7. 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

0: right. Good morning. It is Rich and Dina. Nice to have you along on this Tuesday morning, the 9th day of June 2026. Some widespread dense fog, mainly before 8 this morning. Otherwise, partly sunny and 73. You got a chance for showers and thunderstorms late tonight with some dense fog and 52. Showers and thunderstorms are more likely tomorrow. Some of the storms could be severe. That's some dense fog in the morning as well. A little warmer, though. 72 and breezy.
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0: All right, coming up in just a couple minutes, we'll get to our question of the day. It's Dina's whack question of the day coming up in just a couple of minutes.
1: So lovely.
0: Also, news updates from Northern News Now. Siski will be in with 60 Second Sports and all of our normal Tuesday things. Plus, your chance to win this morning. I'll tell you what and how in a little bit. Camila Cabello and DaBaby.
1: My, oh my.
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0: 95.7, today's best music, Taylor Swift, Elizabeth Taylor. It is Rich and Ian of the Mob Morning Show. Good morning. Some dense fog this morning before 8, otherwise partly sunny. Low 70s, weather details coming up in just a few minutes. Right now, though, it's time for our whack question of the day.
1: What's the greatest arcade game of all time?
0: Neither go with the song and the Pac-Man or Space Invaders.
1: I did love Frogger, though. That was a goodie. And I like Donkey Kong, too.
0: All right. Yeah, all fun games.
1: Space Invaders. Yeah, that was good.
0: Liked that Sonic the Hedgehog, too, a lot. That was later in life. That was when the Sega Genesis was out. That's probably in my 20s or something. I don't know.
1: Did you ever play Pitfall?
0: Not a lot.
1: I played Pitfall. That was okay.
0: Did you ever play Pong?
1: No. Oh. That's kind of boring. Wasn't that the one that just went bing?
0: Yeah, but that was like the first video game. That's just what you had at that time. It was better than nothing. It's better than watching Mr. Ed.
1: Mr. Ed? How about go outside and play?
0: Okay.
1: You can go outside and play, not play Pong.
0: I wasn't allowed to play outside in the middle of the night. I had to stay in the house then. So then I'd
1: play
0: Pong.
1: Oh, you get up in the middle of the night to play?
0: Sure, why not?
1: Oh, I don't think your mom would like that.
0: Oh, boy. All right, so the best arcade game of all time is what?
1: Carmen says Ladybug. I don't know what that one is. And then Lisa says Buck Hunter. That was a big deal for a while. The kids, I think that was my kids' age.
0: Yeah.
1: Is that what came out? They'd like playing that.
0: We got Frogger on here. We got Donkey Kong. We got Space Invaders.
1: Mm-hmm.
0: What do you think the best arcade game of all time is? That's our whack question of the day this morning. 15 minutes after 6 o'clock, we will get to a quick break and then get a news update from Northern News Now. Next, it's My95.7. Good morning.
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0: Witty. In the North Van, there are now three wildfires burning in the boundary waters. The Tiger and Loon fires are burning east of Crane Lake near the Canadian border, and the Buck fire is burning about 12 miles north of Tower. The Tiger fire and the Buck fire are both an acre or under. Meanwhile, the Loon fire is the biggest at 10 acres. All three were started by lightning last Thursday. Some campsite closures may be needed. Now looking at this, City of Duluth has a new idea of how to bring life into part of downtown. So it's called First Street Friday, and it will be held on June 26th between 1st and 2nd Avenues East. From 10 to 3 that day, people can visit that area for food trucks, music, and offerings from local businesses, including dance performances, fitness activities, planting, art, history tours, and more. Local businesses will also be able to show off how they put their First Street growth grants to use. City councilors recently discussed a downtown development strategy, which included Activate as a pillar. Now, they have yet to vote on that, but according to the news release, city leaders say this event works towards that goal, getting people out in a part of the city that has struggled with drug use and getting foot traffic because of that. For more news, you can add our website at northernnewsnow.com. I'm Sydney Witte for My95.7. Have a great Tuesday.
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2: It's going to be a foggy start for most of the Northland until the mid to late morning hours before the fog begins to lift. Down by Lake Superior, it may not lift until the afternoon hours. Highs will be ranging from the 70s and 60s near the lake to the mid to upper 80s while inland. Heat in the seas will be reaching over 90 in many inland locations. Severe storms are possible out west tonight. With Northern News Now, meteorologist Brendan Pham for My95.7.
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0: 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Good morning. Some widespread dense fog, mainly before 8, otherwise partly sunny, and 73 for a high today. Complete weather details coming up, but right now, let's do this.
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3: Hi. Madness in Vegas last night, the first athletics game in Vegas, as they're going to play there this week, getting ready for the move there in 2028, and they played in the Little League Park. Brewers win 15-14 in 12 innings, a game that featured 29 runs, 34 hits, 11 home runs, 14 pitchers combined to throw 444 pitches.
0: Ugh.
3: The game took over 4 hours.
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0: That's not what Major League Baseball wants. Not the
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0: long
3: at
0: game.
3: This
0: long.
3: Point. Series continues at 9 tonight in Las Vegas. Twins open a series in Detroit at 5:30 tonight, 6:10 and 103.9 against the Tigers. NBA Finals, San Antonio, a second-half rally to beat the Knicks, 115-111 in New York. New York still leads 2-1. They'll play game 4 in New York tomorrow at 7:30. St. Thomas in Minnesota will play basketball head-to-head for the first time in 2026-2027. Men's game November 6th, women's game December 1st, both at Williams Arena.
0: All right, Bruce, thank you, sir.
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1: My 95.7, today's best music, BTS. Swim 15 minutes in front of 7 o'clock. It's Rich and Nina. Good morning. Some widespread dense fog, mainly before 8. It's pretty thick out here in downtown Duluth right now. Otherwise, partly sunny with a high right around 73 degrees.
2: Your current temps are 60 at the airport, 51 in Superior, and 50 downtown.
1: All right, let's run through this day in history and some birthdays for Tuesday, June 9th, 2026. We'll start 236 years ago. 1790, the first book was copyrighted in the United States. The book was John Barry's Philadelphia Spelling Book.
2: 92 years ago, 1934, Donald Duck made his debut in Disney's The Wise Little Hen.
1: 48 years ago, 1978, after a 148-year ban, the Mormons declared that black men could be priests.
2: 32 years ago in 1994, Lisa Lopes of the TLC set fire to the mansion of her then-boyfriend, Andre, how do you say it?
1: Rison?
2: Rison, yes.
1: Yeah. He was a big receiver in the NFL for some years.
2: That's not very good.
1: Not too much.
2: What station are we on?
1: What?
2: What station are we on right now?
1: I don't know, Party Hard by Andrew W.K.? This is party. It's birthdays. It's a party song.
2: Okay.
1: It's time to party.
2: Headbanging.
1: All right. Birthdays for today include Johnny Depp. The actor is 63 today. Michael J. Fox. His real name is Michael Andrew Fox. But he didn't want his stage name to be Michael A. Fox because as a Canadian, he thought people would say A as in like, hey, you know, Canada, how they say A. So he just picked the letter, doesn't stand for anything, but he's Michael J. Fox. He is 65 years old today. He is.
2: Oh, okay.
1: Natalie Portman, Jane Foster in the Thor movies, among other things. Natalie is 45.
2: I'm pretty sure Natalie was also in the Walmart show or Walmart movie. I'm
1: going to
2: look it up.
1: Walmart movie.
2: Have you not seen the Walmart movie? Yes, you have.
1: I haven't. I've seen that show called Superstore that was like Walmart. But it was a good show. What happened to it? Just went away.
2: I thought she was in the Walmart movie.
1: Well, that's a great story.
2: Where she has a baby in Walmart? Have you not seen that movie?
1: No, I haven't.
2: Now I'm going to have to look it up.
1: And Donald Duck, 92 years old today. Happy birthday, Donald Duck.
2: Oh, boy.
1: Hey, if it's your birthday today, happy birthday from all of us here at My 95.7, 647. Quick break. We're back in just a couple. 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

0: 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It is Rich and Dina. Good morning, 7:04. It's the My Morning Show. So, you heard the traditional wedding, you know, wedding line. If anyone objects, speak now or forever hold your peace.
1: Yes.
0: And in some movies, those Lifetime movies, you see someone stand up
1: Lifetime.
0: And be like, don't do it.
1: Lifetime.
0: Don't marry him. I love you. And then, you know, the whole thing's like, oh. And everybody freaks out.
1: And then they run down the aisle. And
0: yeah,
1: they kiss.
0: And they
1: in front of the old, in front of the groom. And
0: It's very uncomfortable.
1: And the family.
0: Well, they're asking people online, have you ever been to a wedding where that's really happened in real life?
1: I have to say, I've never been to one.
0: No, me neither. I don't think it's that common. But one woman said, my aunt stood up and said she didn't want to continue the family with a man like him. The bride ran off crying. They didn't get married that day, but they ended up having a private ceremony later, and they still are together.
1: Oh, okay. Ooh.
0: One person said a lightning bolt stopped their friend's wedding right at the moment they were going to say, I do.
1: Mother Nature took hold.
0: But they started again a little bit later and got married.
1: That might have been a sign. Did it say if they're still married? On the one?
0: It doesn't. Someone else's baby screamed, yeah, after that question. Everyone still laughs about it. This was a baby.
1: I mean.
0: Someone else said their ex showed up saying she still loved him and not to go through with this. That's like a Lifetime movie.
1: Oh, for sure.
0: The best part was in the middle of all the drama, the mother of the groom came at her, reached for her hair, pulled her down and dragged her on the floor, out the door, not saying a single thing. She didn't say a
1: word
0: to her.
1: Now we're on Jerry Springer. We went from Lifetime to Jerry Springer.
0: She came back inside with a big smile on her face. The ex didn't go back in and the ceremony went on.
1: Oh, okay.
0: So that's crazy.
1: What a way to ruin somebody's wedding.
0: How about
1: though?
0: This one?
1: That's
0: one
1: terrible.
0: Person said the would-be bride slept with the pastor before the ceremony, and someone had video on their phone. Apparently, they chose the dramatic level to reveal it during the Speak Now portion.
1: No, this is... Whoa, back up for a second. So you're telling me that the bride slept with the pastor?
0: Yes.
1: The night before the wedding?
0: Well, it doesn't say the night before.
1: Or whenever.
0: You're just making up days now. But
1: I don't know. It doesn't matter. Does it really matter what day I'm saying
0: no.
1: it is?
0: No. Well, it doesn't matter when it was.
1: No, because this
0: can't
1: is
0: sleep
1: just
0: with the pastor.
1: Terrible. Oh, gosh. That's terrible.
0: This one is close to the actual purpose. When the officiant asked if anyone had any objections, a woman sitting near the back just stood up. She didn't yell. She just said, he's still married to me and our son is in the car. The groom whispered that the woman was out of her mind, but the woman walked up the aisle and handed the bride or the bride-to-be her phone. I guess we have to assume that there are photos or marriage certificates or texts or something on there that proved it. The bride took off her veil and left.
1: Oh, I don't blame her. I'd be out too.
0: What He's a crazy lying. Thing. BuzzFeed has more of these. If you want to check out the website, BuzzFeed.com.
1: That's good stuff.
0: I mean... Never been to a wedding. How dramatic would that be? You go to a wedding.
1: I can't even imagine.
0: Does anybody object? And Dina stands up. I do.
1: No, I don't think I could do that.
0: I still love you.
1: Oh, no.
0: From the third grade. I'm really sorry.
1: Remember our first
0: still
1: kiss
0: love
1: on
0: you.
1: The playground.
0: Yeah, we
1: I
0: held
1: still
0: hands.
1: I love you.
0: You promised to be with me forever. 7:08. We'll keep rolling on this Tuesday morning. Justin Bieber with Quavo. It's Intentions. It's My 95.7, today's best music.

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1: All right, here we go. Dear Rich and Dina, hi, guys, and good morning. I wonder if you could help me make a decision this morning. Of course we can. Here we go. So I have this 18-year-old niece who decided to become an artist. She's gotten a lot of great reviews from the art world and has a small show coming up. Most of her art is abstract, and she has a few other types of pieces that I don't know how to describe. Long story short, she's charging a minimum of $1,000 for some of her work and up to $5,000 for others. My brother, her uncle, put out a text that said, we should all try to buy a piece at her show to give her as much support as possible. I don't agree at all with this. First of all, I think most, if not all, of her art is ugly. And I wouldn't hang it in my shoe closet.
0: Oh, no.
1: And I don't have $1,000 to shout on something that I can't use or love. So am I the a-hole for not wanting to buy some of her art? It just isn't going to an art show, you know, isn't just going enough support.
0: Wow.
1: I don't know that for not buying it, it makes you an a-hole, but for calling or sending a letter to a radio station and saying her art sucks, that kind of makes you one.
0: Yeah, that's kind of mean.
1: That's not kind of mean. That's mean. That's kind of mean.
0: But maybe he's just not the artsy kind of guy.
1: Wait, what?
0: Or girl or whatever.
1: Yeah, it's a girl.
0: Okay, maybe she's not the artsy kind of girl.
1: Well, you know, but she doesn't have to say it sucks. No, she wouldn't hang it in a shoe closet.
0: Yeah, that's really rude. I think that's awful, because that would hurt her feelings if she knew that.
1: Yeah.
0: I don't know how to handle this one.
1: Yeah, I think you don't have to buy, you don't spend $1,000 you want to spend. I don't think that's part of the problem. If they, you don't find something you absolutely love, then don't buy it. But don't trash your artwork.
0: No, that's rude. That's completely rude. She sees that letter, she's going to be hurt. And she's going to know it's her.
1: Yeah, we're posting on Facebook, like,
0: yeah,
1: right?
0: Yeah, she's going to see
1: now,
0: that.
1: Facebook.com/my95.7 is where you can chime
0: fight
1: in.
0: The family.
1: Is she not a nice person because she doesn't want to spend $1,000 to $5,000?
0: She's not a nice person because she doesn't like. She's being mean about her niece.
1: Yeah, but I don't blame her for not wanting to buy it.
0: Well, no, but...
1: Gina, if you were selling something that I thought was really ugly for $1,000, I'm not buying it either.
0: I'm sure not. Thank you.
1: I wouldn't.
0: Well, I wouldn't expect you to.
1: If it's $10, whatever, because then I can just throw in the closet. But $1,000?
0: In the closet.
1: That's a lot
0: of
1: money.
0: All right, how about $25? Would you still buy it?
1: If you were doing art and you had a real show and people thought your art was okay, and you sold me a piece for $25, yes, I would buy it.
0: And you'd throw it in the closet?
1: Right to the closet.
0: That's so mean.
1: No, I think it's nice. I'm buying the piece.
0: Why don't you just hand me the $25 then?
1: No, that's not support. That's just charity. It's supposed to be supporting the person.
0: Oh.
1: You can chime in this one at facebook.com/my95.7. What do you think? All right, let's talk about the Miller Mall Car Wash. They have the inside and outside car wash, folks. Let them clean your car and leave it spotless. Only car wash

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0: 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All right, good luck. 719, quick break. We're back with the news update next. It's My 95.7. Good morning. 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
7: From Northern News Now, I'm Sydney Witte. In the Northland, there are now three wildfires burning in the Boundary Waters. The Tiger and Loon fires are burning east of Crane Lake near the Canadian border, and the Buck fire is burning about 12 miles north of Tower. The Tiger fire and the Buck fire are both an acre or under. Meanwhile, the Loon fire is the biggest at 10 acres. All three were started by lightning last Thursday. Some campsite closures may be needed. Now looking at this, City of Duluth has a new idea of how to bring life into part of downtown. So it's called First Street Friday, and it will be held on June 26th between 1st and 2nd Avenues East. From 10 to 3 that day, people can visit that area for food trucks, music, and offerings from local businesses, including dance performances, fitness activities, planting, art, history tours, and more. Local businesses will also be able to show off how they put their First Street growth grants to use. City councilors recently discussed a downtown development strategy, which included Activate as a pillar. Now, they have yet to vote on that, but according to the news release, city leaders say this event works towards that goal, getting people out into part of the city that has struggled with drug use and getting foot traffic because of that. For more news, you can add our website at northernnewsnow.com. I'm Sydney Witte for My 95.7. Have a great Tuesday.
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8: It's going to be a foggy start for most of the Northland until the mid to late morning hours before the fog begins to lift. Down by Lake Superior, it may not lift until the afternoon hours. Highs will be ranging from the 70s and 60s near the lake to the mid to upper 80s while inland. Heat in the seas will be reaching over 90 in many inland locations. Severe storms are possible out west tonight. With Northern News Now, I'm meteorologist Brendan Pham for My 95.7.
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0: 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Today is Best Music Noah Kahn, The Great Divide. 7:32, it's Rich and Dina, the My Morning Show. Some widespread dense fog, mainly before 8. Most places, however, downtown are saying it could last most of the day. It's thick out there this morning, otherwise partly sunny, and 73.
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0: Hi, Bruce.
2: Hi, good morning. A crazy game in Vegas last night. The Brewers beat the Athletics 15-14 in 12 innings. First game in Vegas, and it started with Bruce Buffer doing the intros on the mound.
0: Well,
2: and it ended with this craziness.
0: It's a small stadium.
2: It's a small park. It's a hitter's park, and the infield looked like they might as well been playing on a concrete slab. It was ridiculous.
0: That's why I mentioned the best ball.
2: Bounces they were getting. Series continues at 9 tonight. Robert Gasser will start for the Brewers, who have apparently decided not to use any more good pitchers in this series, and I don't blame them. Twins open a 3-game series in Detroit, 5:30, 6:10, 103.9. Taj Bradley gets that start for the Twins. The Huskies are home to take on Bismarck, 6:30 at Wade Stadium to start a 4-game homestand. The Lynx, 7 o'clock tonight at Target Center versus Dallas. Minnesota's won 7 straight, top record in the WNBA. And Red Wings captain Dylan Larkin has apparently submitted a 3-team trade list to the Red Wings. He's requested a deal to Florida, Vegas, or your Minnesota Wild.
0: Minnesota's an appealing place right now. They're on an upswing, and they're playing well.
2: The big story of the offseason for the Wild. Number one, Quinn Hughes' contract extension. Number two, can they get Dylan Larkin? That would be massive for them.
0: All right, well,
2: we shall see.
0: The Quinn Hughes thing is probably the biggest thing. That's big.
2: I think he's going to do a 3-year extension and walk to free agency the same year his brother plays for the Devils, Jack Hughes. I think that's what's going to happen. Then we'll see from there, but I'm not going to worry about that. That's four years down the road.
0: Yeah, who cares at that point?
2: Yeah, exactly.
0: Worry about it now.
2: Yep.
0: All right, Bruce, thank you, sir.
2: Uh-huh.
0: 7:33, quick break, back in a couple. Hang on.
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0: 95.7, today's best music, 3 days grace. Still want to go home tonight. 10 minutes now in front of 8 o'clock. It is Rich and Dita. Hey, coming up end of the month, June 28th, it's Josh Groban with Jennifer Hudson down at Grand Casino Arena in St. Paul. And this is one of the concerts that our boss around here is like, I want some tickets to that show. And he called them the Grobes. Someone said something, he goes, you mean the Grobes? Of course I want to go see the Grobes. So that's his name, I guess, the Grobes.
1: Yes.
0: So we got a pair of tickets to Josh the Grobes Groban and Jennifer Hudson at Grand Casino in Grand Casino Arena down in St. Paul. If you would like to go to the show, we'll take texter 18.
1: I was going to say 33.
0: Oh, my goodness. Next time. All right. 18 this time. We'll do 33 next time. 218-786-9957. Text the word GROBE, G-R-O-B, for the Grobes. All right. Texter 18 gets a pair of tickets. These are digital tickets that will transfer them to you through Ticketmaster, and they'll be in your inbox by the end of the day. All right. 218-786-9957. Josh Groban, Jennifer Hudson, Grand Casino Arena in St. Paul, Sunday, June 28th at 8 p.m. All right, good luck. The Northlands weather, wind, freezing rain, snow, sleet, ice, hail. 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All right, so turns out laughter really is the best medicine. A new study showed that laughter plays a major role in helping children learn, connect, and grow. Researchers found that when children laugh, their brains are hard at work building skills that support creativity, memory, and emotional well-being. And they found that laughter lowers stress hormones like cortisol while boosting feel-good chemicals like dopamine and endorphins and those kinds of things. It also increases oxytocin or tocin, which helps strengthen the bond between parents and their kids. So joyful play is especially important because it helps kids feel safe and happy. And in contrast, prolonged stress can do the exact opposite. So the takeaway is simple from this. More laughter, more play is good for the soul. It's good for yours and theirs.
1: Absolutely. It's healthy.
0: Yeah. All right, it is 7:52. We'll take a quick break. We're back in a couple. It's My95.7. Good morning.
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0: My95.7, today's best music, Benson Boone, Mr. Electric Blue. It is Rich and Dina. Good morning. 3 minutes after 8 o'clock. Some widespread dense fog, otherwise partly sunny today, and a high around 73. Complete weather details coming up in just a couple minutes. I saw this TikTok and I believed it, but it showed this scams that people were doing at gas stations. Supposedly they would stick a screw into the gas pump so that when you pumped your gas, then you would go to hang it up. And you thought you hung it up and then you would drive away and then someone would come behind you and they would get fill up gas on your credit card because the screw was stopping it from doing it. I mean, obviously you didn't wait for a receipt then because, and I don't usually get a receipt anyway, so I just leave once I pump. But
1: okay, so question, is there a timer on those?
0: I don't know.
1: But
0: anyway, it supposedly presents the machine's mechanisms from knowing that your transaction is done and then someone else pumps up for a bunch of free gas on you. So they're just waiting in the wings to come get that gas pump. It went viral on social media with supposed quotes from law enforcement warning people to be on the lookout. But according to Snoops and several news sources, it's a complete hoax. It's not really happening. It doesn't really work for people. Like, I was wondering because I saw them do that. And how do you get the screw to stay into metal and everything else, you know? So
1: it doesn't sound like,
0: I mean, it's good to, I guess, pay attention in case it could happen now that we gave everybody, all the criminals, an idea. But it turns out that it's not a real thing.
1: Well, that's a good
0: thing. One last thing we have to worry about.
1: You would think that there'd be some form of timer at some point that it wouldn't allow you to pump anymore.
0: Yeah, I don't know that there is. Maybe there is. I don't know.
1: Or maybe they can see inside and
0: they don't pay attention. They're working.
1: I suppose.
0: They're working.
1: There's that.
0: They got stuff going on. They're ringing people up. I don't know. So we don't have to worry about that. It's one last thing we have to worry about. Still have to worry
1: That's
0: about
1: a good
0: it.
1: Thing.
0: Still have to worry about if you get called and your grandkids in prison and in another country and they got to send a bunch of money and, you know, then you got to worry about those things.
1: Did you hear how AI, they're starting to use voices?
0: Well, voices they've been able to do for a long time, but now they can use video.
1: Where they call them.
0: Yeah, yes. they can FaceTime, you know.
1: Oh, it's terrible.
0: That's pretty believable when you see your whoever talking to you. Ugh. You got to come up with a super secret passcode.
1: Yes.
0: So you'd be like, what's your super secret passcode? And if they don't know it, they don't get help.
1: Right.
0: You hang up
1: to
0: on them.
1: Something.
0: And then they're going to forget the code and you'll be so like, not helping them. And,
1: it's terrible.
0: Terrible.
1: And then when you see
0: your grandchild
1: call
0: thing.
1: You and you tell them no, heartbreaking.
0: They don't have the super secret code. They got to be out. Got to come up with something. It's the Kid Leroy, My95.7.

0: 95.7, today's best music, brand new Olivia Rodrigo, Drop Dead. 12 minutes after 8, it's Rich and Dina. Some widespread dense fog this morning, kind of tapering off in other areas, but downtown they said we could have it a big chunk of the day today. Just 73 down here, but 80s and even some 90s away from the lake, so it's just weird how the lake plays these games with us. Some showers tonight and some showers tomorrow. Complete weather details coming up. I think we got a winner for the latest concert tickets. This time it was Josh Groban. Yeah. And who was it?
1: Denise Christensen of Pequon Lakes.
0: All right. Congrats to Denise. Keep listening. We got tons of concerts all summer long. Oh, she just moved.
1: Pequon
0: she just
1: Lake moved. Road.
0: Oh, well, now I'm giving her Duluth address. You want to give her social security number out too? Sheesh. All right, more chances to win concert tickets all summer long. We've still got Ed Sheeran. We've got My Chemical Romance. Who else do we got?
1: Oh, we have all kinds of stuff. I can't even think. The 2026 is just stacked with great concerts.
0: Yeah, especially at that new amphitheater in Shakopee, which opens this, I believe it's this week or next. And then they got concerts just about every night all summer, mm-hmm, from rock to pop to country. They got it all. So anyway, it is Tuesday, which means every other Tuesday we get a stop, a visit from the 148th Air Fighter. And what we have, which is kind of cool because Eric is gone. He's been doing it a long time, but they're now just going to get a rotating cast.
1: Very fun.
0: And we got Emma and Jessica joining us both in, join us this morning. Good morning to both of you.
2: Good morning.
3: Good morning.
0: All right. So one thing that is really cool that's happening this week, I did get to attend last week, is your, it's like a career fair, and it's a chance to just kind of come check the place out, right?
2: Yes, yes. We have our career fair this Thursday up at the 148th Fighter Wing, just right by the airport, and it's from 11 to 2 p.m.
0: All right. And I know that you prefer people to call ahead of time and say, hey, I'm coming, because they have to do a quick little check on you, make sure that you're not.
2: Yeah, yeah. We've posted a lot of flyers all around the Northland. You can stop and see them at some gas stations. There'll be QR codes on those. But then if you can't find one, you can give us a call at 218-788-7818. If we don't answer, leave a voicemail talking about how you want to come up to the career fair, and we'll give you a call back and get you registered.
0: All right. And at the career fair, what are the things people will find there?
2: Yeah, we have a bunch of different careers. Jess actually invited all of them, so she can give you a head count on what's going to be there.
0: All right.
4: Everybody thinks that coming up to our base, you're enlisting to become a pilot, but lo and behold, that is not only true. We have different career fields, from aerospace, medical, engineering, mechanical. We have trades jobs. We have our explosive ordnance disposal, firefighters. So you name it, come up and check it out. We really want to see you there. Just a non-pressure event for you to discover the opportunities that you have.
0: And like we've talked before, it's kind of like a business. They need employees in all different facets. And so there really is a lot of different types. It's not just a job, a military job. There's
2: for sure
0: people on the street that go do their normal mm-hmm. job and then just do whatever on their weekend, right?
2: Yeah, yeah. We actually have 66 different career fields up at our wing, from like being finance to medical to trades like Jess talked about, to firefighters, to pretty much everything you can imagine. I get asked frequently if we have cosmetology. We don't have that one. But it would be nice to have one.
0: I bet you guys would like that.
1: Yeah. It'd fill up fast.
2: Yes, for the haircuts and everything.
0: All right, so again, it's a lot of different things to check out. And if people just have always just wanted to come check it out, they're welcome to do that as well, right? Just give you a call.
2: Yep, for sure. Just give us a call at 218-788-7818, and we'll get you up there.
0: All right, it's this Thursday from what time to what time?
2: 11 to 2 p.m.
0: 11 to 2. Thank you both for coming in.
1: Thank you.
0: We appreciate it. It is 8:16. Quick break. We're back with a news update from Northern News Now. That is next. Hang on. You're

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6: From Northern News Now, I'm Sydney Witte. In the Northland, there are now three wildfires burning in the Boundary Waters. The Tiger and Loon fires are burning east of Crane Lake near the Canadian border, and the Buck fire is burning about 12 miles north of Tower. The Tiger fire and the Buck fire are both an acre or under. Meanwhile, the Loon fire is the biggest at 10 acres. All three were started by lightning last Thursday. Some campsite closures may be needed. Now looking at this, City of Duluth has a new idea of how to bring life into part of downtown. So it's called First Street Friday, and it will be held on June 26th between 1st and 2nd Avenues East. From 10 to 3 that day, people can visit that area for food trucks, music, and offerings from local businesses.

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1: It's going to be a foggy start for most of the Northland until the mid to late morning hours before the fog begins to lift. Down by Lake Superior, it may not lift until the afternoon hours. Highs will be ranging from the 70s and 60s near the lake to the mid to upper 80s while inland. Heat in the seas will be reaching over 90 in many inland locations. Severe storms are possible out west tonight. With Northern News Now, meteorologist Brendan Pham for My95.7.
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1: By 95.7, today's best music, Florida, was Sia, Wild Ones, 829. It's Rich and Dina, some widespread dense fog today, otherwise partly sunny. Low 70s here by the water, 80s away from the lake, and even some 90s, according to our friends at Northern News Now, away from the lake here as well. So going to be warm, just not here in the Twin Ports. Everywhere else, though.
2: You going to walk in today, Bruce?
3: I'm going to, but I might be in here. I don't know. We'll see.
1: Oh, you can go outside.
3: With the drizzle and fog right now, I'm not going to be outside.
1: It'll be fine by the time
2: down here, it's about 52.
3: I don't mind. The temperature's fine.
2: Yeah, up over the hill, it's 60.
3: Yeah, I know.
1: Yeah. All right, 8:30. Let's do this.
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3: Yeah, I tried walking into this once. My glasses were unusable by the time I got back here.
1: Oh, what do you need to see for? Follow the trail.
3: That's a good point, actually. Brewers and Athletics, 9 o'clock in Vegas. Robert Gasser versus JT Ginn. Robert Gasser would be a terrible guy to stand behind on the slow-moving line. That'd be awful. Took her a second to figure that one out. Yeah. Brewers up 5.5 in the NL Central after a 15-14, 12-inning win.
2: Wrong with him.
3: Last night. There's a lot wrong with me. Twins and Tigers, 5:30 in Detroit. 6:10, 103.9. Taj Bradley versus Troy Melton. As the Twins open a 3-game series there, Huskies kick off a 4-game homestand, if you can find Wade Stadium, 6:30 versus Bismarck tonight. Huskies were off yesterday. Lynx have won 7 straight. They host Dallas 7 o'clock at Target Center tonight. Stanley Cup Final Game 4, Carolina at Vegas, 7 o'clock start. Vegas is up 2-1. Good luck to the Northwestern baseball team. The Tigers play St. Croix Falls at 10 o'clock this morning in Cumberland, a Wisconsin Division III Section 1 semifinal. The Section Final is later today. 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
1: We're going to have a great time out, Bruce.
3: That's right. Fond du Lac Casino, baby. Let's go.
1: Thank you.
3: It's right over there.
1: You can pretty much see
3: spin a roll after we get done here.
1: Yeah. Well, I'll put $20 in and we'll split the winnings.
2: There you go.
3: That's right. I can't wait.
1: All right. Let's get her done. Yeah. Dean, are you in? She's like, no.
2: Yeah, I'll do it. I don't care.
3: All right.
1: All right.
3: Who's going to do the spinning, though? Or do we each spin our own?
1: We each spin our own, but we just split the money.
3: Okay,
1: so we'll split
3: that's
1: 60
3: fair.
1: Bucks, and I'll spend 20, you spend 20.
2: Yeah. All right.
1: And then one of us will win a gazillion dollars.
3: Exactly.
1: And then we're not going to be here tomorrow.
2: Wouldn't right. that be nice?
1: If we're not here tomorrow?
2: No. If we won a gazillion dollars.
1: Yeah.
2: You can't just leave and not show up tomorrow.
3: Watch that. Yeah, tomorrow's the My Morning Show with, like, you know, Tim and Casey or something.
2: No.
1: All new people.
2: I would never just leave.
1: I don't think you can win a gazillion dollars off our bet on
2: it. It doesn't matter.
3: A slot machine. I don't like our chances.
2: Hypothetically, I could never just leave somebody.
1: Hypothetically, I could.
3: I absolutely could. 100% could.
1: I'll send you a postcard.
2: That's fine. I would stay here for 2 weeks.
3: I will see you in Abu Dhabi.
2: That's fine.
3: Yes. Me and Nermal.
1: Yeah,
3: that's an old person joke right there.
2: To somebody.
1: To who?
2: To our boss. Just leave him.
1: He could come and do a show or something. Someone
3: would
1: come in.
3: Care. He would not care.
1: He would understand.
3: He would completely understand.
2: He still has a business to run.
1: He would understand. He'd be like, you're a gazillionaire now.
3: Yeah.
2: It doesn't matter. You can still do your 2 weeks.
1: You can't get up at 4 o'clock in the morning when you're a gazillionaire. It's just not. You stay up till 4 o'clock.
3: No sense.
1: You stay up until 4 o'clock in the morning when you're a gazillionaire.
3: That's right. What happens in Vegas stays in Vegas.
2: Oh, you two nonsense.
1: All right, Bruce. Thank you.
3: Bye.
1: Sir. It's 8:33. It's my 95.7.
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0: 95.7, today's best music somber homewrecker. It is Rich. And, you know, we got Wisconsin Dells tickets we've been giving away. And we got some more. This time we're going to give away, you get two tickets to the Upper Dells Boat Tour. All right.
1: Very nice.
0: Which is pretty cool.
1: Mm-hmm.
0: You also get two tickets to Pirates Cove Adventure Golf, 18 rounds of mini golf. And you get to go to the circus and see Dina's Papes.
1: Oh,
0: Circus
1: boy.
0: World admission for two. So you get to...
1: That's quite the package.
0: It's a nice little prize package. What you got to do is figure out... You have to beat the intro. We're going to play a clip of a song. And... You got to guess what it is by the clip, okay? Before they start singing, name the song and win. All right? It's easy enough. It's the easy one, I think.
1: Okay.
0: 218-786-9957 is
1: coming from

0: I mean, that's a long intro, right? Yesterday we gave you 1 second. Look what we're giving you today, like 20 seconds.
1: Yeah.
0: Name that song. If you do, you pick up all those tickets we just mentioned to Wisconsin Dells. Good all year long, or all season long, I should say, I guess. 218-786-9957. Do you want to take a stab? What song is this?
1: Oh boy.
0: We gave you a little bit too much, but there it is. Well, still got to figure out what it is. This is a big song in 1997.
1: You wouldn't know the year.
0: 1997. All right.
1: All this trivia you have in your head.
0: You know, I know that.
1: And there's so many silly things you can't remember.
0: I first started at this radio station in 97, and that song was played like every 2 hours, and so that's how I remember it. It was 1997.
1: Okay, there you go.
0: All right. Someone's on the phone. They know what it is. My 95.7. What do you think? What song is that?
2: I think it's Fly by Sugar Ray.
0: It is Fly by Sugar Ray. Nice job. What's your first name?
2: Perry.
0: All right. Hang on the line. We got to get a few details from you, and we'll get you those tickets, okay?
2: Yeah.
0: All right. Perfect. All right. Yeah, that is Sugar Ray.
1: Very nice.
0: And Fly. Remember that?
1: Oh, of course.
0: Yeah, it was a big tune back in the day. All right, more Wisconsin Dells tickets to give away in coming days, as we still got a stack of them left here. All right, real quick, things that used to be affordable but now seem like a luxury.
1: Okay.
0: On BuzzFeed this morning, they're talking about it. Cable TV. Most people, I just think, have streaming packages
1: now.
0: Yeah,
1: that's what they do now.
0: The cost of maintenance on your house. Good luck getting anything fixed for a reasonable price.
1: Oh, I tell ya.
0: Red meat. The rest of the groceries are so much money that people started cutting back on some of the proteins like red meat, steak, and burger. It's all expensive.
1: It really is.
0: It's my favorite, too. I love beef more than anything, but I try not to eat that much of it just because it's nothing healthy. But I do love it.
1: Yeah, I haven't had it in a while.
0: Vet care. Really expensive, and pet insurance doesn't seem to cover it. A lot of things.
1: Oh, I think some do.
0: Movie tickets, sneakers, concert tickets. Yeah, mm-hmm. I get it. Babysitters, the dentist. Thankfully, we have decent insurance. Like, I can go get a cleaning for nothing twice a year, which is kind of nice.
1: Can you imagine paying a babysitter, though? No?
0: It's expensive.
1: I heard it's crazy expensive.
0: They want like 20-some bucks an hour now.
1: Yeah. Well, if you have more than one child, I'm sure.
0: And houses. Someone said 1955, my parents bought their home for $16,000. My father that year made $5,000. But still, in 3 years, there's not a lot of houses you can buy now that you could pay it off in 3 years.
1: Mm-hmm.
0: Like, so there's definitely a difference. Today, that same house that sold for $16,000 sells for $1.7 million. So there you go. Things on BuzzFeed. Random facts for this Tuesday. Coming up after the break, it's My 95.7.
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0: Right, let's wrap things up with some random facts for this Tuesday morning. Let's start with the ancient Romans in Pompeii had near-perfect dental health due to the low-sugar diet with fruits and vegetables and a local water source rich in fluorine.
1: I'm sure.
0: So they had really good teeth back
1: in
0: the day.
1: I'm sure they did.
0: Right in fact, number two, the famous philosopher Voltaire made his money in 1729 when he was 35 when he realized that the jackpot for the French lottery was more than the cost of buying every single ticket. So he bought every ticket, won the jackpot of about 500,000 francs, which is roughly the equivalent to $10 million today.
1: Isn't that dishonest?
0: How is it dishonest? He bought all the tickets.
1: Well, yeah, but he figured it out.
0: Oh, because he's smart? Can't penalize that guy for being smart. I think it's genius.
1: I suppose.
0: That said, don't go buy all the Powerball tickets because it's not more than you'll win.
1: No.
0: Plus, you're lucky to have someone else to win with you and you have to split it.
1: Right. You're already in debt by how much?
0: Yeah, it's not a good idea. All right, and finally, the core of the Earth is hotter than the surface of the sun.
1: Oh, seriously?
0: Yeah.
1: Wow.
0: So if you dig and just keep digging to get to the core of the earth, super hot.
1: No, thank you.
0: Okay.
1: Well, thank you for that, for those ridiculous random facts.
0: You are welcome. All right, it's going to do it for us. We're back tomorrow morning, more of the morning show, 6 o'clock, bright and early. Hope to see you on a Wednesday, which means we'll try to get a pet adopted tomorrow.
1: Yes.
0: I haven't even seen who it is this week, but I'm sure it's that really needs a home. So so we'll get to that tomorrow morning, all of our normal Wednesday things. Thank you for listening. Sarah will be in shortly to take you through your midday hours.
1: Have a terrific Tuesday.

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Pitbull Lil Jon on My95.7. Good morning. It's Tuesday. It's dreary. Kind of like the story of the week, but kind of a good week to get some projects done, right? Like, I really need to clean my closet. I think I'm going to do that today. I got to keep telling myself that. I got to stay on task. Shine down.

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9: The Northland's weather. Wind, freezing rain, snow, ice, and hail. 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

Bella Kay, I love it, I love it, I love it. 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They reportedly have been quietly broken up for 7 months, but are still friends. Well, that's good breakups, right? 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Three Doors Down.

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type. 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

The Bees with Speed Demon on My 95.7. A real estate listing reports that more than 7 acres in Howell is now available with an asking price of $625,000. It's in Hell, Michigan, a small unincorporated area which comes with an ice cream shop and a chapel. Kind of creepy. I didn't even know there was a place called Hell, Michigan. I don't think I'd want to live there. Goo Goo Dolls, Iris. My name.

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A woman in California was cleaning out her garage when she discovered 20 sticks of live dynamite inside an old freezer. She has no idea why they're there. The bomb squad came to safely remove them, but gosh, that's creepy. Teddy Swims, Mr. Know-It-All.

Bad Wolves with Zombie on My 95.7. Sarah, it's Tuesday. How's your day going? Kind of foggy out there. I don't know. I feel like it's kind of crazy. We've already gotten some sports emails from high school. Like, they're all starting full-fledged. I'm like, oh my gosh, what happened to summer? No, just kidding. Kids got to keep busy, right? It's a Bruno, risk it all.

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Well, have you ever witnessed a real wedding objection? People are chatting about the times they've witnessed it. I personally never have. But some of the experiences are an aunt objecting, a baby objecting, some lighting objecting, and a man who was still married to someone else objecting. Oh boy, that could be a dramatic one. The baby one was probably just talking and, you know, those are funny, but yeah, I don't know about a like an adult objecting. That'd be a little crazy. Backstreet Boys.

The Reason on My 95.7. So did you know the core of the earth is hotter than the surface of the sun? Kind of a crazy fact. Gin Blossoms, found out about you

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1: Ed Sheeran's Shape of You on My 95.7. So, how about this? When John Williams first played the two-note Jaws theme for Steven Spielberg, he laughed, thinking it was a joke. Yeah, not a joke. Look at Jaws now. Pretty phenomenal. Olivia Rodrigo.

0: on Mondays from 5 to 10 p.m. Join us for Finding Franklins. 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

Yeah, on My95.7. So police in California are investigating a road rage incident that ended with one person hitting the other over the head with a ukulele. Both drivers left the scene. Doesn't sound like there are any suspects yet, but wow, that's a new one. Sheesh, people. Benson Boone.

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with Elizabeth Taylor on My95.7. That's it for me. I'm out of here today. It's Numb by Linkin Park. Corey Carter's coming on in. Be back tomorrow for a Wednesday. Have

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down on my 95.7. I lied, still here, but actually this time I'm really out. Corey's coming in. Just wanted to get you one more song, you know? 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
1: 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Welcome to Tuesday afternoon and Alex Warren music coming up. We've got some Justin Bieber with his latest AJR too. 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

That's Justin Bieber's Speed Demon. Hopefully all you grandma's marathon runners are speed demons coming up here in just a couple of weeks, less than 2 weeks away now. Wow. 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

0: I-95.7, today's best music. Do you suffer from email apnea? Yeah, not sleep apnea. We know what that is, but email apnea is a real thing. It's when you hold your breath and you have irregular breathing while reading or answering text messages, emails, or even scrolling. This can be called screen apnea too. There's something you can do to fight it off. Basically, it's pretty easy. Before opening that next email that might stress you out a little bit, take a slow breath out and relax your shoulders. Basically, paying attention to your breathing can make a big difference. So don't go into fight or flight mode because your boss texts you or emails you something you don't want to hear. It's not good for your health. Stand by. Hopefully this music can take some stress off too, with the latest from Bruno Mars, some Noah Kahan, and the new one by Madonna and Sabrina Carpenter before 3 o'clock on My 95.7.
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My 95.7. So Madonna actually worked at Dunkin' Donuts way back in the day before she got famous, and she got fired for squirting jelly on a customer. I feel like it's appropriate that she's teaming up with Sabrina Carpenter, because that totally sounds like something Sabrina would do. Here's Bring Your Love. 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

Oogie, oogie, oogie, jiggle, wiggle, and dance like the roof on fire. 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

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Cardi B actually apologized to Doja Cat for some drama last week online. You never hear about actual apologies online. 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

Yellow Card, Good Charlotte. It's Bedroom Posters on My 95.7. I think I had a bedroom poster of Kirby Puckett when I was growing up. Big fan. Speaking of the Twins, back in action tonight, taking on the Tigers.

0: Alex Warren's Ordinary. It's 5957, today's best music. Hi, it's Corey. A lot of people wondering what's going on with the weather overnight tonight. We're going to see more dense fog and maybe some thunderstorms tomorrow. Some of the storms could be on the severe side, so be ready for that. 74, it's going to stay breezy. Not quite as warm, but 74 still not bad. Olivia Rodrigo coming up. We'll play some Zara Larsson and the new one by Teddy Swims before 4 o'clock on My 95.7.
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Symptom of Being Human, Shine Down. It's My 95.7, today's best music. We've got Somber, Homewrecker coming up. Sienna Spyro's Die on This Hill. Plus, you can play along with Three Facts and a Fib. 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We'll play around 4:35. It's One Republic's latest now on My 95.7.

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0: Tracy Abrams on My 95.7, today's best music. Let's play Three Facts and a Fib, where three of the following are facts, one is a fib. See if you can figure it out. Number one, peacocks hunt, kill, and eat snakes. The country of India experiences more earthquakes than any other country in the world. Nicolas Cage, the actor, turned down the roles of both Shrek and Harry in Dumb and Dumber. And if there's only, there are only five states in America with no state sales tax: Oregon, Delaware, New Hampshire, Montana, and Alaska. All right, which one of those facts is a fib? Think about it. We'll come back and we'll have the answer for you shortly after 5 o'clock. So make sure you tune in on the drive home with My 95.7.
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1: You think Ed Sheeran's going to sing at Taylor and Travis's wedding? 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

Three facts and a fib last hour. 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

0: I need Star My 95.7, Olivia Dean. Hi, it's Corey. How about some feel-good stories? One guy in British Columbia way braver than I would ever be, saving a baby moose. But first, there was a woman from Memphis, Tennessee, who rescued a lost 3-year-old little girl she found wandering alone in the street. Once she saw the kid, she pulled over immediately and protected her from traffic. She then comforted her and basically helped reunite the girl safely with the parents. When asked why she decided to step in and help the kid, she said, "It takes a village, so I was extending my love to their baby and was able to guide her." And a baby moose was trapped on a busy highway by a divide in British Columbia. Everyone stopped traffic, and a kind man actually got out of his car to help lift the calf over the road divider, waiting for his mom on the other side. The calf then crossed the road, reunited with its family. A tense situation at first. It was cool to see all the traffic stop so the animal could be reunited with its mother. But man, I give this guy credit. Have you seen how big a moose is? Like, I would not want to do anything with a mother moose's baby moose. I'd be afraid that thing would charge me and I'd be done. But good luck. Good on that guy. Nobody got hurt and the moose was fine too. Feel good stories. We do them every night right around this time on My 95.7.
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11: 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Wind, freezing rain, snow, ice, and hail. 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

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Talking about weddings, maybe you're going to one, maybe you were at one this past weekend. Is this the most annoying song to have to play at the end of the wedding when the bride and groom just want everyone to go home? Or is it fitting? I don't know. 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

fly on my try to the top. I've been out of shape, taking out the box. I'm an astronaut. I blasted off the planet, rock to cause catastrophe, and it matters more because I had it. Now I had, I thought about wreaking havoc on an opposition. Kind of shocking, they want a static with precision. I'm automatic quarterback. I ain't talking second packet. Pack it up on.

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If you're a wine drinker, there's a new trend I want to share with you right around 6:35. I want you to let me know if you think it's good or gross. 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

Risk It All by Bruno Mars. He actually addressed the crowd recently at one of his concert stops because there's been all these rumors online that the reason Bruno was doing a residency in Las Vegas was to pay off a $50 million gambling debt. And he said it's absolutely made up and not true whatsoever. Do we really know? 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
1: My 95.7, today's best music. Wine drinkers, is this good or is this gross? There's a new trend on TikTok. You basically put frozen slices of dill pickles in your white wine, okay? Frozen slices of dill pickles. You get a little bit of the salty, a little bit of the grape sweetness, I guess. Now, last year, people were putting frozen jalapenos in their wine. It became a big deal on TikTok. But this is frozen pickles. I guess if you love pickles, all for it. I'm not a pickle fan myself, and they say you really can't do it with the sweet pickles. It's not the same. It has to be the dill pickles. So let me know how that goes. Send me a text, 218-786-9957. And stand by. We've got the new one by 3 Days Grace. Such a good song. 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